Now I know in my heart that the original sin was never showing you my mind. 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
2: 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Would you get my back? 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Would you rescue me? Would you rescue me? Would you rescue me?

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If the scat man can do it, so can you. I hear you all ask about the meaning of scat. Well, I'm the professor, and all I can tell you is while you're still sleeping, the saints are still weeping, 'cause things you call dead haven't yet had the chance to be born. I'm the scat man.